You make in your eyes, your eyes. You make me wanna chase your eyes. You make me wanna die. You make me wanna die. I'll never be good. You make me wanna die. I'll never be good enough. You make me wanna.

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Dark road, at night or strolling through the park.

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Life. Frankenstein's wife. Frankenstein's wife. Frankenstein's wife. His wife.

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Killing in the name of. Now you do what they told you. Now you do what they told you. Now you do what they told you. Now you do what they told you. Now you do what they told you. Do what they told you. Now you do what they told you. Now you do what they told you. Now you do what they told you. Now you do what they told you. Now you do what they told you. Now you told you. Now you do what they told you. Now you do what. Now you do what they told you. Now you do what they told you. They told you. Now you do what they told you. Now you do what they told. Now you do what they told you. Now you do what they told you. Now you do what they told you. Now you do what they told you. Now you do what they told you. Now you do what they told you. Now you do what they told you.

you tell me. Fuck you, I wanna do what you tell me. I wanna do what you tell me. Fuck you, I wanna do what you tell me. Fuck you, what you tell me. Fuck you, I wanna do what you tell me.

what they told you. Killing in the name of. Now you do what they told you. Killing in the name of. Now you do what they told you. Now you are. Now you do what they told you. Now you do what they told you. Now you do what they told you. Now you do what they told you. Do what they told you. Now you do what they told you. Told you. Now you do what they told you. Now you do what they. Now you do what they told you. Now you do what they told you. Now you do what they told you. Now you do what they told you. What they told you. Now you do what they told you. Now you do what they told. Now you do what they told you. Now you do what they told you. Now you do what they told you. Now you do what they told you. They told you. Now you do what they told you.

what you tell me. Fuck you, I want to tell me. Fuck you, I want to do what you tell me. Fuck you, I want to do what you tell me. Fuck you, I want to do what you tell me.

Mama says again. Mama says again. Mama says again. A 2. Mama says again. A 22. Mama says again. A 22 minut. Mama says again. A 22 minut k tomu My Chemical Romance. Mama says again. A 22 minut k tomu My Chemical Romance. I don't love you. A 22 minut k tomu My Chemical Romance. I don't love you. A 22 minut k tomu My Chemical Romance. I don't love you. 5 minut k tomu My Chemical Romance. I don't love you. 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

0: 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And isn't it ironic? Don't you? And isn't it ironic? Don't you think? And isn't it ironic? Don't you think? And isn't it ironic?
1: Too.

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I shoot from the hip. I was born with a stiff. Stiff up, shoot from the hip. I was born with a stiff. Stiff up a lip. 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Stiff up a lip. Lock it down. 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Stiff up a lip. 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Lock it down. Stiff up a lip. 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

0: What's so civil about war anyway?
1: Rockovej.
0: What's so civil about war anyway?
1: Rockovej voraz.
0: What's so civil about war anyway?
1: Rockovej voraz.
0: What's so civil about war anyway?
1: Rockovej voraz.
0: About war anyway.
1: Rockovej voraz. 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

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I thank you. Fame and fortune and everything that goes with it. I thank you all. Fortune and everything that goes with it. I thank you all. But it's everything that goes with it.

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I got plans for fools. But that's the way I like it, baby. I don't want to live forever. I got plans for fools. But that's the way I like it, baby. I don't want to live forever. Fools. But that's the way I like it, baby. I don't want to live forever. But that's the way I like it.

tower falls. Grass still withers and the flower falls. Grass still withers and the flower falls. Grass still withers and the flower falls. Grass still withers and the flower falls. The grass still withers and the flower falls. The grass still withers and the flower falls. The grass still withers and the flower falls. The grass still withers and the flower falls. The grass still withers and the flower falls.

For a white guy. And all the girlies say I'm pretty fly for a white guy. And all the girlies say I'm pretty fly for a white guy. Say I'm pretty fly for a white guy. Fly for a white guy.